0: Słuchacie RMF Blues.
1: Ladies and gentlemen, how about a big hand for my band? They're working hard tonight. How about a hand for them, gentlemen? Thank you. Thank you very much. Thank you. The next one, we're tired, let's help the poor, and we need it. So give us all the support. 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
0: 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I'm not good at putting down, but I did. 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

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Playing guitar over there on that end is Guitar Junior. Yeah! Playing bass, Calvin Jones on bass.

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Playing guitar on my right, this is Bob McCauley. Playing drums in the background, Willie Big Eyed Smith on drums. Playing piano, Pine Top Peking. I've been yapping at you. My name is Muddy Mississippi Waters.

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You get your money's worth. But we are cooking. It's a good party record. We can party all night.

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2: 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RMF Plus.

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The party said another news. People, I was down in my neighborhood one day, and I was talking to some friends of mine. And they're all on the corner laughing at me, said another news. After a while, I went back home like a good man should. I put my hands in my pocket and got my key out and unlocked the door. And there stand my wife, she was crying. She said another mew. The little girl was jumped up in the floor. She patting her hands together. She looking straight at me. Now, she was saying. She was saying. Well now, she was saying, she was saying, she was saying, she was saying, she was saying, Muddy Water, another mew is kicking in your style.

was December the 6th, 1983. I was doing time for armed robbery. 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
1: Chicago, I love you.
0: Thank you for the support. Thank you for the support, and I love you. How about GDM Saturday Night Live Band, ladies and gentlemen? Get up off your hands. Thank you so much. I love you. Thank you.
1: Thank you so much.
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Thank you so much. 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

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I didn't love you. This is the part I like. She used to make her own paychecks and bring them all home to me. I would go out on the hillside, you know, and make every woman drunk I see. And it's my own fault, baby.

just love you. I have one more I want to tell you. She said she was gonna leave me. She'd been running around with the boys. She said she was gonna leave.